0: Don Diablo, Kuwa.
1: Gucci man and John catch me ballin' out of London. Tom Brady with the paper, I go Super Bowl Sunday. You sign bold, crazy running to the hundreds. I keep my neck and my wrist at least 100. Hood nigga with the money and they loving it. She got comfortable, she called me by my government. Pull up in the Rolls with the white seats.

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2: 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Here's my key, philosophy. A freak like me just needs infinity.

0: 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The only thing that matters is how you feel yourself now. You have the right to party.
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